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Spirit Control City Lockport, EMS 9 Elm Court, off of Elm Street. 23-year-old male, nosebleed for 10 minutes. Be all standard, LG type 1. Repeating.

the last part. EMS calls 9 Elm Court off of Elm Street. 73-year-old male on nosebleed for the last 10 minutes. BLS standard, no detect one. Third control clear, 2141.

Star Control, Wendellville. Want a vehicle accident in front of 70257 E25 Bear Ridge Road between Campbell and Killian. Car, motorcycle, driver for the motorcycle is on the ground, conscious and aware. We're attempting mercy flight. ALS priority, SD TAC 1. Repeating, Wendellville. Want a vehicle accident in front of 70257 E25 Bear Ridge Road between Campbell and Killian. Car, motorcycle accident. Motorcyclist is on the ground, conscious, alert, or attempting mercy flight. ALS priority, FD TAC 1, third control clear, 2203.

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Bird Control, City Alarm Court, return call, 9 Elm Court, off of Elm Street. Male's nose is still bleeding. Yellow standard, LP tag 1. Repeating, City of Lockport, EMS, 9 Elm Court, off of Elm Street. Returning call for the male whose nose is still bleeding. Yellow standard, LP tag 1, Bird Control, clear 2207.

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0: 27, 7, B, same traffic.
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Additional tone for your fire, please just shut Bear Ridge Road down at Campbell Boulevard and at Killian. Repeating Wendelville, additional tone for your fire, please just shut down Bear Ridge Road at Campbell Boulevard and Killian Road. Use up DTAC 1. Fire Control clear 20 to 12.

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Between Ashley Lane and the dead end. Caller reporting 1 inch of water in their basement. The sump pump will not stop running. It is concerned, or it is disconnected. Your incident will be on SD TAC 1. Repeating to Adams.

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Well, they're putting 1 inch of water in their basement. Say the sump pump will not stop running even though it's disconnected. Your engine will be on FD TAC 1, fire control clear, 2337.

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Active Fire Control to Wilson. Port of a telephone pole on fire, 3464 Westlake Road, 3464 Westlake Road, between Wilson, Tuscarora, and Youngstown. All reporting the fire poles off the road in the woods. Here it's going to be on the detective. Repeating to Wilson, port of a telephone pole on fire, off the road in the woods, 3464 Westlake Road, 3464 Westlake Road, between Wilson, Tuscarora, and Youngstown Road. Here it's going to be on FT TAC 2. Control clear, 9 minutes.

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Sky Patrol to Wilson and South Wilson. WV with injuries. 604 Lake Street, 604 Lake Street, going to be between Wilson Camry and Wilcox, caused by a tree across the road. Your incident will be on FD TAC 2. Repeating to Wilson and South Wilson, WV with injuries. 604 Lake Street, 604.

Okay, Fire Control to Wilson, additional tones for the NBA 604 Lake Street. Your fire police requested. For Woodcock Brothers for debris in the road. 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Repeating to Wilson, additional tones request for your fire police for the NBA. Stage in front of Woodcock Brothers for debris in the road. For the NBA at 604 Lake Street. 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

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Hazardous condition, 86 14th Avenue, 86 on 14 Avenue between Gilmore and Power Street. 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Hazardous condition, 86 14th Avenue, 86 on 14 Avenue between Gilmore and Power. Call reporting a tree on a power line, no arcing or sparking. Your orange will be on NTFD Tac 1. Mark control clear, 107.

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Fire Control 2, Upper Mountain, fire alarm activation. 5216, 5216 Bridle Path Lane between Hackney Lane and Carriage Lane for the smoke detector going off in the home. Omar sees no smoke or fire. FD TAC 2. And Fire Control repeating to Upper Mountain, fire alarm activation, 5216 Bridle Path Lane. Smoke detector going off inside the home. Caller sees no smoke or fire. The incident will be on FD TAC 2. 241 Niagara County Fire.

Negative fire control to Upper Mountain. Second set of tones for your fire alarm. 5216 Bridle Path Lane, 5216 Bridle Path Lane between Hackney and Carriage Lane. We're reporting a smoke detector going off. No smoke or fire seen. It's still be on FT Tag 2. Repeating to Upper Mountain, second set of tones for your fire alarm. 5216 Bridle Path Lane, 5216 Bridle Path Lane between Hackney and Carriage Lane. Responding for a smoke detector going off, no smoke or fire seen. You're on still be on FD TAC 2. Fire control clear, 248.

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Active Air Control, 200 Mountain, Lewiston 1, Upper Mountain, 4th set of tones, Lewiston 1, 6th set of tones for the fire alarm activation, 4216 Bridle Path Lane. Smoke detector going off, no smoke or fire seen, and it'll be on FT TAC 2. Repeating 2, Upper Mountain and Lewiston 1, Upper Mountain, 4th set of tones, Lewiston 1, 2nd set of tones for the fire alarm, 4216 Bridle Path Lane, 4216 Bridle Path Lane, color reporting, smoke detector going off, no smoke or fire seen, it's only on FT TAC 2, fire control clear, 302.

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0: 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For the smoke detector going off inside the home. Incident will be on FD TAC 2309, Niagara County Fire.
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ALS priority, NTFT Tech 1. Fire Control repeating to NT Engine 6, EMS 488. 488 Wallace Avenue between Roger and St. Joseph. A 76-year-old male was dizzy, collapsed on the bed, and choking on vomit. Call has been downgraded to PLS priority. NTFT Tech 144, Niagara County Fire.

Parker 4 Wilson, a service call. 3517 Westlake Road, between Wilson Youngstown Road and Wilson Tuscarora Road. CO alarm coming from the basement on the first floor is negative symptoms. FT Tech 1. Park Patrol repeating to Wilson, a service call. 3517 Westlake Road between Wilson Youngstown Road and Wilson Tuscarora Road. CO alarm from the basement and first floors. No symptoms. FD TAC 1, 447 Niagara County 3.

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Fire Control repeating to Wilson, second set of tones for the service call 3517 West Lake Road for the CO alarm. 452 Niagara County, Fire.

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Fire Control repeating to Wilson and South Wilson. 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FD TAC 1, 458 Niagara County Fire.

0: Fire Control 2, Burkle, San Frontier, fire alarm activation at Tim Hortons, 2248 Niagara Road, coming from the fire alarm panel, incident on FD TAC 2. Fire Control repeating to Burkle, San Frontier, fire alarm activation, Tim Hortons, 2248 Niagara Road, coming from the fire alarm panel, incident on the NFD TAC 2, 503 Niagara County Fire.
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0: Hi, copy. We're back in service. You can clear the call. Thank you. Have a good day.
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1: 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Have a good day.
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fire control to offer mountain EMS at Lewis and Queenston Bridge for a male with a serious laceration to the leg. Bleeding is not controlled at this time. ALS priority, FD EMS. Fire control repeating to Upper Mountain EMS at the Lewiston-Queenston Bridge for the male with a laceration to the leg. Bleeding is not controlled at this time. ALS priority, FD EMS 545, Niagara County Fire.

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Fire Control repeating to Miller Hose EMS, Recovery Center of Niagara, 2600 William Street, room 11 on the detox unit. 29-year-old female, chest pain, abdominal pain, ill, vomiting. 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

Fire Control 2, Miller Hoser, 2nd Sabatone, Alcott, Neutral 8, County EMS, cold to the area. Recovery Center of Niagara, 2600 William Street, room 11 on the detox unit. A 29-year-old female, chest pain, abdominal pain, ill and vomiting. ALS priority, FDA EMS. Fire Control repeating to Miller Hoser, 2nd Sabatone, Alcott, Neutral 8, County EMS, cold to the area. Recovery Center of Niagara, 2600 William Street, room 11 on the detox unit. 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
0: EMS 23 responding cold to the area to the recovery center of Niagara located at 2600 William Street.
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0: Standby for EMT in there, huh?
1: There is, you have nobody on your board. You want to notice how to tell them? This is County EMS is already en route, hot to the scene.
0: Yeah, you might just want to go ahead and just hit them and see what we get and keep County coming, please.
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DLS priority, LFD Tech 1.

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Repeating to North Tonawanda, Engine 6 and Car 10, fire alarm activation at Ted's Hot Dogs, 333 on Meadow Drive between Kincaid and Marsha for the general fire alarm. NTFD TAC 1, 858.

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Niagara County Fire Patrol to Lewiston 1, EMS call, People Incorporated, 4696 Creek Road between Raymond and Washington. 65-year-old male, wound on his right foot, nonverbal patient. He is conscious, blood pressure 66 over 57, pulse of 41, SpO2 of 79, does not appear to be in any distress with breathing. Recently treated last month for sepsis. Repeating to Lewiston 1, EMS call at People Incorporated, 4696 Creek Road between Raymond and Washington, using the front door, 65-year-old male, nonverbal patient. He is conscious with a blood pressure of 66 over 57, a pulse of 41, SpO2 of 79, does not appear to be having any difficulty breathing. Does have a wound on his right foot, was treated last month for sepsis. Deal with priority, FD EMS 920, Niagara County Fire.

Skyward County Fair Patrol, North Tonawanda, Engine 4, EMS call 255-255 Oliver Street, downstairs using the blue door, 61-year-old female cancer patient who's shaking. Repeating, North Tonawanda, Engine 4, EMS call 255-255 Oliver Street, downstairs for a 61-year-old female who's shaking, cancer patient, BLS standard, NTFD Tech 1.

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They're heading to the area called 4696 Creek Road between Raymond and Washington. 65-year-old male, nonverbal patient, conscious with a blood pressure of 66 over 57, pulse of 41, SpO2 of 79, does not appear to be having any difficulty in breathing, with a wound on his right foot that was treated last month for sepsis.

0: Bray King to Niagara County EMS 23. You requested start heading cold to the area. Lewis 1, second set of tones. EMT and Manpower requested to your hall. EMS call People Incorporated, 4696 Creek Road between Raymond and Washington. 65-year-old male, nonverbal, conscious, blood pressure 66 over 57, pulse of 41 and SpO2 of 79. Wound on his right foot for sepsis. VFD-EMS, 929 Niagara County Fire.
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0: EMS 23 responding.

0: EMS go 3022 Savannah Street between Rhode Island and Rockport. 29-year-old female vomiting diaphoretic after taking prednisone and muscle reaction to the medication mixture. Repeating to Niagara Active, Amherst EMS. EMS call 3022 Savannah Street between Rhode Island and Lockport. 29-year-old female vomiting diaphoretic after taking prednisone and doxycycline. Possible reaction to the medication mixture, ALS priority. FD 934, Niagara County Fire. Fire Control, City of Lockport, EMS call 190-190 Grand with a D Street, lower apartment to North Transit in Holly. 77-year-old male who fell, open wound on his left leg. They're attempting to control the bleed. Repeating, EMS call 190-190 lower apartment between North Transit and Holly. 77-year-old male who fell with an open wound to his left leg. They're attempting to control the bleed. ALS priority, LFD tech 1. Fire control to Lewiston 1, checking your status. Fire control to Lewiston 1 base, checking your status. County. Try to head directly to the scene, 4696 Creek Road.
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EMS call 7747. Humphrey Road between Fort and Brooks for an 86-year-old female with a rash, unknown issue with fluid oozing and weeping from her life. 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EMS call 7747-77 Humphrey Road between Orange Port Road and Brooks Road for a 86-year-old female with a unknown issue with fluid oozing and leaking from her legs. 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

Niagara County Fire Control to North Tonawanda, Engine 4, EMS call. 757-757 Payne Avenue between Spalding and Walk. 65-year-old female has been ill for 5 days with a fever, was vomiting, now generalized weakness, unable to get up. Repeating North Tonawanda Engine 4, EMS call 757-757 Payne Avenue between Spalding and Walk. 65-year-old female who has been ill with fever for 5 days, was vomiting, now with generalized weakness, unable to ambulate. 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

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In Unit 2, using the front door for an 85-year-old male. 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
0: 01 are out level 2.
1: 01 are out level 2 to Elderwood Skills Nursing Unit 2 using the front door. We also have patrol in route.
0: You're clear. Got it, clear, Miss Wolf.
1: Yeah, that's 12.
0: Morning, related.
1: Received. 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

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Well now, 860 Center Street, going to room 4. 68-year-old female with an open head injury. 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They're working on suturing it now. Patient is feeling dizzy. 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

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BLS priority, FD, EMS, 1210, Niagara County Fire.

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Repeating to Cambria, Kamaskow, 4281. 4281 Ridge Road between Green and Cambria Wilson Road. 71-year-old female recently in the hospital for a myocardial infarction, now having crushing chest pain and difficulty breathing. ALS priority FD EMS, 1236 Niagara County Fire.

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Fire Control to North Tonawanda, Engine 4, CMS call 325, 325 Oliver Street, apartment number 2, between Schenck and Robinson Street. 62-year-old female having back and shoulder pain, call came in third party. 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

0: 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She does have some hearing issues upon your arrival. DLS priority, LFD TAC 1. Fire control to Niagara County EMS per North Tonawanda Police. You can stand down. 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
1: 1807A, fire control.
0: 1807A.
1: Headed to 1806, CMS on Lockport. Where was 23 coming from, please?
0: They're currently at 31 in Walmart. You also have two patrol units responding with EPIs.

0: 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Could you repeat that, please?
1: County EMS is currently at Saunders Settlement and Walmore Road. You also have two patrol units responding with EpiPens.
0: 10-4, thank you. County Fire, EMS 12.
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For a 03-year-old female allergic reaction, eyes are starting to swell shut. Repeating to Ransomville, Niagara County, EMS 21, you're requested mutual aid 2535. 2535 Ridge Road between Simmons and Ransomville Road for a 03-year-old female having an allergic reaction to an unknown type substance. Eyes are starting to swell shut. ALS priority FD EMS 1421 Niagara County Fire.

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35 Control to Niagara County EMS. Three ambulance requested for mental health by patrol 6124 Woolman Road off of South Transit Road. A standard incident will be on FD EMS. Niagara Fighters are repeating to County EMS. Your ambulance is requested for mental health for patrol at 6124 Woolman Road off of South Transit Road. Below standard, incident will be on FD EMS. Fire control clear, 1452. County EMS 21. EMS 21. Responding to Roman. 10-4 in row.

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0: 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The 58-year-old man who fell several hours ago with hip pain. Feel a standard incident will be an LFD Type 1. American Ferry Control repeating to City of Lockport and County EMS Mutual Aid. 94 DeSales Circle off of Bonner Drive for the 58-year-old male who fell several hours ago with hip pain. Feel a standard incident will be an LFD TAC 1. 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

Okay, Fire Control 2, Barker and Old Call, your ambulance. EMS requested at 7839 West Somerset Road. It'll be between Hartland and Hosmer in front of a shed in the backyard for an 86-year-old male who fell off a lawnmower, possibly believed to be a cardiac issue with a history of CHF. EMS priority incident will be an FD EMS. Okay, Fire Control, repeating to Barker and Old Call, your ambulance, mutual aid. The EMS call is 7839 West Somerset Road between Hartland and Hosmer in front of a shed in the backyard for an 86-year-old male who fell off a lawnmower, believed to be a cardiac issue, does have a history of CHF. ALS priority incident will be on the EMS. Fire Control clear 1617.

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1: County Fire 1978 on location. Two vehicles off the side of the road.
0: 10-4 off the side of the road. Per patrol on location, all occupants are out of the vehicle with negative injuries. I'm 7-8, copy.

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0: 2 and 209 are en route. Can you put all cat ALS on standby?
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0: Okay, Fire Control to Old Cod, your ALS is requested on standby for the EMS call with Barker at 7839 West Somerset Road. ALS priority and Simmel Van F to EMS. Okay, Fire Control repeating to Old Cod, your ALS is requested on standby for Barker's EMS call at 7839 West Somerset Road. ALS priority and Simmel Van F to EMS. Fire Control clear, 1619.
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I'm here at the hall. 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

Echo Mike Control 2, Mercy 78, mutually requested with the City of Niagara Falls, 427 Ferry Ave in the lower apartment for a unknown age female overdose, one arcane given. ALS priority incident will be on MFSD Tag 2. Echo Mike Control repeating to Mercy 78, mutually requested with the City of Niagara Falls, 427 Ferry Ave in the lower apartment between 5th Street and the alley for an unknown age female possible overdose with one arcane given. ALS priority incident will be on NFFD TAC 2. Fire control clear, 1625.

0: 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You're back in service.
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Structure fire Amazon 8995 Lockport Road between Packard and Tuscarora using dock door 216 for the forklift truck that's inside the building on fire. Incident will be on FD TAC 2. Fire control repeating to Niagara Active in Mercy. Forklift fire at Amazon 8995 Lockport Road between Packard and Tuscarora for the fork truck that is on fire within the building using dock door 216. Incident will be on FD TAC 2. Fire control clear, 1649.

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Person, can you repeat your unit? Mercy 93 is responding. What's the bad job? 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

I guess I controlled 2 Niagara Active. Per 1202, the Palachek was on fire, no longer on fire at this time. Fire control repeating 2 Niagara Active. Per 1202, a Palachek was on fire and is no longer at this time. Fire control clear 1652.

County Fire Control to City of Lockport. You're coming request at 171 Irving Street between Rogers and Beverly for a tree limb down with wires. Incident will be on LFD TAC 1. Fire Control repeating to you, City of Lockport. Your equipment is requested at 171 Irving Street between Rogers and Beverly. The tree limb down with wires. Incident will be on your TAC 1. Fire Control clear 1656.

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0: 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We'll be clear, Medina Hospital. Be advised, we'll be en route to Somerset Town Hall for a community event. We'll advise on our location.
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PLS standard, incident will be on your attack one. Fire control clear, 1715.

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Temple Mountain and Mount Hope for the 65-year-old male with body-wide swelling, and the cardiac history and shorter breath. 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
0: 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Negative on tones for the community event. 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

Network, any further control going in the air with your evening announcements and units out of service. There are no evening announcements. Units out of service, Gasport 688, Miller Hose 11E1, Shawnee 22E3, and Southland Port 23E2. This concludes your units out of service and our county fire control clear, 801.

Parkville to Shawnee. You have a EMS call at number 9 Starling Court between Wild Wing Drive and Wild Wing Drive. 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It was further recommended to be off EMS. Repeating to Shawnee, you have an EMS call at number 9 Starling Court. You know, fed off a Wild Wing. For a 65-year-old female, possible stroke, body weakness, history of a stroke, it was further recommended. You may have to give us 1805 in our county's fire.

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0: 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And between Lincoln Place and Nixon Place and the memory care unit, use the rear entrance. And a 93-year-old female unwitnessed fall, complaining of leg pain. 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
0: 10-4, 2207.

Patrol Sailor for 465 on South Street. That'll be the packet full landing in Furman. Received a call from LPD. They say the power's out and all the alarms are going off. You'll be on LFT Tech 1. Repeating to City Lock 4, 465 on South Street at the packet boat landing in Perpin. You'll find it off of Rubick Parkway and Elmwood Avenue. Per LPD, the power is off and there are several alarms going off. No apartment, it's just the entire building. You'll be on LFT Tech 1, 1818 on County Fire.

Park, Sheldon, Tianjin, 6 photo alarm activation at People Incorporated, 994 Rui Road between North Avenue and Fairfield Drive. It's going to be a commercial alarm from Zone 2, the basement. It'll be on NTFD TAC 1. Repeating that, Tianjin 6, photo alarm activation, 994 Rui Road between North Avenue and Fairfield Drive. That'll be at People Incorporated. 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

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Arcana Fire Control repeating to Lewis and 1. 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Fire control clear 1858.

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EMS requested at Alderwood Assisted Living, 2600A Niagara Falls Boulevard in room 311, between Cy and Whitmer, for the 78-year-old female, body shaking as low blood pressure and weakness. EMS priority incident will be on FTEMS. Fire Control repeating to Bergholtz and Tri Community, Unit 1. EMS requested at Alderwood Assisted Living, 2600A Niagara Falls Boulevard, in room 311, between Cy and Whitmer, for the 78-year-old female body shakiness, low blood pressure, elevated blood sugar is 268, and weakness. BLS priority incident will be on FD EMS. Fire Control clear, 1930.

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It'll be a residential alarm coming from the hallway smoke detector. Incident will be on TAC 1. Firecat Fire Control repeating to Youngstown. Fire alarm at 1150 Kane Road, between Creek and Lutz.

Roger that, full alarm coming from the hallway smoke detector, and Finney will be on attack one. 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

0: 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Fire Control clear, 1931.
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County Fire Control to City of Lockport. EMS requested at 180 Pound Street between Elmwood and South. An 81-year-old female who fell complaining of pain, unknown injury. BLS standard incident will be under attack 1. County Fire Control repeating to City of Lockport. EMS requested at 180 Pound Street between Elmwood and South. The 81-year-old female who filed complaining of pain with an unknown injury. BLS standard incident will be on your attack 1. Fire control clear 2003.